0: Full steez. We go run around, no worry. We go run
1: around. Yo, Tweezy, what's up?
2: What is Steez, mommy? How are you doing now?
3: I'm good, baby.
1: I'm trying to shoot a video for Ira, and I need you and Benson to come clutch.
2: Conti, you know I did for you now. Just send me the song, and we'll visualize something quickly.
3: Alright, cool. I'll call you.
0: Oh,

0: Yo, bro, Wagwan, you guys need to wrap up, man. Like, we need to leave.
1: Need 2 minutes, look. 2 minutes, 2 minutes.
0: Yeah. All right, bro, show me.
2: That's perfect, that's perfect.
3: I don't try to collect your control scenes. You agree, you can't call. I'll be honest, soft for you.
4: That's all right. You
3: like this?

half lovers. Do not dream half a dream. Half an idea will bear you no results. For you are not half a being. You are a whole that exists to live.

fight right now. 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No one needs you around with me, but nobody ain't around with me. Been through the ups and the downs of me.

0: But you in a different town than me. We've been through it all. But you could never spit it out for me. Trying to talk to a wall. But you could never tear it down for me.
1: You are supposed to.

0: I see a love so pure, it moves the heavens.
1: Does it endure?
0: It is true, the love never falters. But...
1: what do you read?
0: I also see an interference with this love. I'm afraid these souls may never align. But there is another way.
2: We go now.

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Like a campfire on a cold night. Nothing feels better than this. Than us.

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Like a campfire in a cold night. Just promise me that this is forever.

0: That damn Terry Ray hadn't paid yet. Take a look at this crap. Son of a bitch! Damn it!
1: I will take care of this immediately.
0: You better, it's coming out of your pocket.

0: Can't believe you came in here, Cole. You're a dead man.
1: ARs and the mortars, with Moans from Portland. ARs and the mortars, what you know about extortion? ARs and the mortars.

It's true. 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We must help them. You have been chosen. Make peace. They may save us all. So, go!

0: but you can never spit it out for me. 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
1: You are supposed to be.

0: I see a love so pure, it moves the heavens.
1: Does it endure?
0: It is true, the love never falters. But...
1: what do you read?
0: I also see an interference with this love. I'm afraid these souls may never align. But there is another way.
2: We go now.

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Like a campfire on a cold night. Nothing feels better than this. Than us.

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Like a campfire in a cold night. Just promise me that this is forever.

0: 같이 산다고 많아 for you.
1: Damn, Perry Ray hadn't paid yet. Take a look at this crap.
2: Son of a bitch! Damn it!
3: I will take care of this immediately.
1: You better, or it's coming out of your pocket.

0: can't believe you came in here, Cope. You're a dead man.
1: ARs and them horses, with Moen's Bros in Portland. ARs and them horses, what you know about extortion? ARs and them horses, from

0: my boy, you made it out. Glad you made it out.
1: Thank you.
0: You know what this is. Luck meets preparation. So you know what that means. We're right here to that moment. You got that one shot. Don't mess it up.

0: full steez. We go run now, no worry. We go run now.
1: Yo, Tweezy, what's up?
2: What is this, mommy? How are you doing now?
3: I'm good, baby.
1: And I'm trying to shoot a video for Ira, and I need you and Benson to come clutch.
2: Continue, now I did for you now. Just send me the song, I'll visualize something quickly.
3: Alright, cool, I'll call you.

0: Yo, bro, what going on? You guys need to wrap up, man. Like, we need to leave.
1: Need 2 minutes. Look, 2 minutes. 2 minutes. Yeah.
0: All right, bro. Show me.
2: That's perfect. That's perfect.
3: Thank you guys for that.
4: I don't know, don't try to collect your control scenes. You agree, you can't call. I'll be on this soft for you.
5: That's all right. You like
4: focus. Peace.

lovers. 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For you are not half a being. You are a whole that exists to live.

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Like a campfire on a cold night. Nothing feels better than this. Than us.

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Like a campfire in a cold night. Just promise me that this is forever.